0: see it.
1: Ladies and gentlemen, good morning. What a beautiful day to be alive. You know, we only bring you the greatest and the smoothest. And today, a great number by Diego Torres.

dreams. And it's not what I mean. I mean, it's not what it seems. I just keep living for dreams.